0: Legend 102.9.
1: And you can dance for inspiration. Come on.

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The angel opens her eyes. The confusion sets in.

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0: all your favorites. It just takes some time. That's the power of love. Got me feeling hell good,
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1: At Wendy's, get a 10-piece nugget small combo for just $8.99. That's right, $8.99 for 100% Canadian chicken, plus fries and a drink. That's just good Nugganomics. Only until June 14th, in restaurant at participating Wendy's locations. Taxes extra.
2: It's Mario Dedevitas, CEO of the Ronald McDonald House. 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
1: Yeah, we've been talking about Good Samaritan stories for us to share with everyone, because you told a story earlier this morning, and we did hear from someone who sent us, well, quite a few people that have been sharing various stories about things that have happened to them, and people just doing things just to be nice, which is so nice.
0: Well, this is a story, this is a very current story, because it happened yesterday. And this is from Brian in Simcoe. Okay, I was at church, and this lady two rows in front of me all of a sudden passed out. I noticed it was kind of warm at church. The air conditioning had stopped working, and it didn't help that she didn't speak any English. But her friends found out she was simply overheated. We got her some water, they took her home, and followed up. Found out she's fine and just did a good thing, which was perfect because I'd just gotten my certification for first aid.
1: Good for him, eh, that he did that, Brian. Good for you.
0: It's great that he was able to put that into practice so quickly.
1: Well, that's the thing, especially at church. I mean, I don't know how many churches are air-conditioned, so if it was warm in there, you can definitely see where someone would get a little overheated.
0: I know. I sometimes think about, you know, the fact that you and I don't have our first aid certification. So if something happens,
1: I did it once, Matt. I got my certification once when I was in grade 13. We had to get certification because I was taking, I don't know, kinesiology or something. So I got it then, but you have to keep renewing it. So I did get it one year.
0: I'm not that confident that your memories from grade 13 will serve me well if all of a sudden I start having a medical emergency here in the studio. I don't know. I'm just saying. Hey, we got more great music coming up right here on Legend 102.9.

Legend 1029, what's the official first day of the week? Is it a Sunday or is it a Monday? Well, a poll asked online, and about 54% of people said Monday because you're restarting over. The other percentage said Sunday, and 1% said any other day. And I guess it's if you work shift work, sometimes Tuesdays are your Mondays, or Wednesday is your Monday, just because of the way you work.

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And they're for scammers asking for gift cards. So if you haven't talked to them in a while, you know, message them to find out. Like, is this really wedding number 6? I mean, possibly for my uncle. I think he's looking for number 7. One slow dance and he buys you a house, guys.

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3: On the Niagara-bound QEW, volume delays now Ford Drive, two-door valid and slow from Bronte through Brand. On the 403 westbound, it's slow from the junction to Waterdown and from Highway 6 to King Street. Eastbound, the delays from the 6 south to approaching the Link. In town, a collision reported on Parkdale Avenue south of Barton Street. E-Box has internet plans starting at $50 a month. 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I'm Adil Lakhani, Legend 102.9, traffic in minutes.
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Legend 1029 and Ace of Base. It is 4:54. It's Darren with you. I'm over on our website, legend.fm, and we have so much going on there. So much to win. Details on great things that are happening. And this with Matt and Sonny. And another chance to win tomorrow morning. An overnight stay for four at Great Wolf Lodge. Hello! That would be Great Wolf. Great Wolf. Great Wolf Lodge. So you get night stay in a superior family suite for four. Breakfast, lunch, dinner, buffet for four. One paw pass per child. 2 days of water park. Complimentary parking. What a score that is. So yeah, Great Wolf Lodge, creating family traditions one family at a time. And where my sister-in-law lives, where my wife is tonight hanging out, she's like right around the corner from Great Wolf Lodge. So it's always neat to see that, just everything that that is, and just always how busy it is. So yeah, Matt and Sonny have another chance to win tomorrow morning here on Legend 1029. On the loose, it's Saga on Legend.

represent your case. Yes, I know. You keep telling me that you love me.

tries so hard to be good to me. And you know, I don't understand why it's your plan that you can't be.